0: 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Wake up with Bert. Barry gets you home. And every Friday, the 40 biggest hits with a beat. The Hot 40.
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sessions every Thursday. It's pre-gaming the weekend like a pro. Starting September 7th, Hot Dance is all new. Wake up with Bert, Barry gets you home. And every Friday night, kick off your weekend with Michael Hudson. The new Hot Dance. Turn up the heat. Turn up.

0: This is how you get your weekend. Starting September 7th, Hot Dance is all new. Wake up with Bert. Barry gets you home. And every Sunday night, the ones that make us dance.
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1: They made us move. They made us feel. They made dance music history. Now, we're celebrating the DJs who gave us the tracks we'll never forget. 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

0: 7th, Hot Dance is all new. Wake up with Bert. Barry gets you home. And every night from 10, the biggest DJs in the world.
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0: 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Wake up with Bert. 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

0: 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It's pre-gaming the weekend like a pro. Starting September 7th, Hot Dance is all new. Wake up with Bert. Barry gets you home.
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Starting September 7th, Hot Dance is all new. Wake up with Bert. Barry gets you home. And every Friday, the 40 biggest hits with a beat. The Hot 40. 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The new Hot Dance. 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

7th, Hot Dance is all new. Wake up with Bert. Barry gets you home. And every Friday night, kick off your weekend with Michael Hudson. Take my ass, I'm stopping now. The new Hot Dance. Turn up the heat.

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and sessions. Tonight is going to be the mysterious one, with two DJs in the booth, not showing their faces, but wearing masks of a Scandinavian hair. This is Hot Dance Radio with tonight's special guest DJs, Kush Kush, in the studio. Playing music by themselves, Doughty, Preston Harris, Miss You Much, and still coming up, Bonton, That's Right. This is Kush Kush.

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The German DJ duo, inspired by their Scandinavian masks and Dutch DJs, playing music by Oliver Heldens, Jimmy Rules, Pushing On in the Chachami remix, Fisher Losing It,

0: another day. I should be happy, not tipping the scales. I just won't play, letting my life get away.
1: I'm not for now, I'm not for bad. I don't take things as they come, if they bring me down. Life can be cruel, if you're a dreamer. I just wanna have some fun,

Loving the party vibe in this one by DJ Snake and Aluna George, you know, in the set by Kush Kush. Before that one, Heal Me by Far and Music Is the Answer by Mike Vail. Ray was also played, Where's My Husband in the David Guetta remix. Sometimes, just sometimes, DJ plays songs you want to hear over and over again. And now it's time to ease back into your seat, or in your bed if you want.

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This hour, we feature a DJ from our Mini Mix DJ team. He's known through a lot of radio stations in Europe, creating mixes for them. And tonight, you get to meet this awesome guy. His name is Nick DeRoy, and tonight he's taking over the DJ booth at Hot Dance Radio with one of his own mixes. Playing music by Jamback, Positive, John Summit featuring Echoes, Human. And coming up is Café Del Mar, but a slightly different version than you know. It's Paul Reed in Paul's White Island rework in the mix with Nick DeRoy.

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Breaking remix. Calvin Harris featuring John Newman, Blame in the Frisian remix. And this was Tess, If You Wanna. And you know you wanna. Hot dance sessions tonight with Nick DeRoy in the studio. Coming up, Inna, Cascade, and the original, I Love You Baby. Let's go.

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